gonna come with me because you look so fine that I really wanna make you mine. I say you look so fine that I really wanna make you mine. 4, 5, 6, come on and get your kicks. Now you don't need

I said, are you gonna be my girl? It's one, two, three, take my hand and come with me, because you look so fine that I really wanna make you mine. Really wanna make you mine. 4, 5, 6, come on and get your kicks. Now you don't need a

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2: Well, since my baby left me, will I find a new place to dwell? 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I'll be just a lonely baby. Well, I'm so lonely.

0: 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Well, they're so lonely. 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

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By being overheard with the wrong choice of word,

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There is a man somewhere who was closer to the truth. 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He may be to the east, starving for bread, but not the truth. He may be in the USA and knows that it's no use.

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